I said, are you gonna be my girl? It's a 1, 2, 3, take my hand and come with me, because you look so fine that I really wanna make you mine. I said, you look so fine that I really wanna make you mine. Come on and get your kicks. Now you don't need

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They won't quit and lay down, though the action has died.

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I wonder if my day is coming, blame it on the entropy. My blood is pumping, I can see the end is right in front of me. Don't take

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As suas tardes são aqui na Clube FM, de segunda a sexta-feira, entre as 14 e as 17 horas. Vitamina C com Hugo Simões. Oh, baby, we'll be old. Think about the stories that we could have told.

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Somewhere, somehow, I've gotta let him know how much I care. I'll never give up looking for my

the sky. They won't quit and lay down, though the action has died.